0: Hey, you. What do we see? DMD, where you be?
1: Nowhere, really.
0: Ready, quick, bring XP to that train. Straight to the city. When it's time?
1: I don't know, down for a drink.
0: Maybe see something pretty. 17, what do we care? Every night's a dream.

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Let's see who's the maddest, let's see who's the loudest, staggering up, who's staying for that sixth round. He's lost count, and there's a song in the background. Stella was a dark and she was always down.

Hey, you. What happened with the boy with the ploy? I heard he's 20-something and he's still got nothing. Heard he sits there crying because his dreams were destroyed. He didn't have the rhyme, never gonna be on time. But the story ain't over, it has just begun. He'd be fine. He says they're laughing, but he's passing and crying. So the boy with the ploy become a man with a plan to estimate and excavate. He's gonna expiate and extricate. He's gonna fabricate and fascinate. Illustrate his mental state. So it's A on the drums and M on the bass. And he on the rhymes, J on the keys. And when people ask, is this we? We'll just say, yes, it's Sibyl.

Thought that I'd be cooler. Thought that I'd be shine again. Thought that I'd be cooler. Thought that I'd be smarter. Thought that I'd be thinner. Thought that I'd be farther. By the time I was 25, thought I'd have it set in stone. Thought I'd have a cute wife and a house with some big windows. Now I'm here in my apartment with some cat hair on my sweater. Drinking day-old coffee, tweeting everything gets better. And my gay panic keeps me up so late. Think I haven't slept in about 100 days. I'm a queer kid, no roadmap. Had to figure it out without falling through the cracks. And they told me to blend in. What's the point in blending in when you can never meet their standards? I'm thinking.

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I got Rob Job lacing me with Reeboks. Know that all gon' end if the beat stops. Woke up, I could hardly move. 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I just mumble words, then the doop-a-doos. I might play a little songs, plus the interludes. I don't really know that much, but I know one thing or two. See, when you move that ass like that, make sure a brother knows what to do. One time for burger, then one time for me. Then one time for you, homegirl, getting down on the boogie to beat. 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Told the old burger, play that record right there. That's a one of one, will you? That record's quite rare. But everything goes. I bring words, make everything flow. Whoever bought lemon, let's lemonade those. I'm quick to forgive, but remember my foes. And my wants to imagine what a lick of funds do. Used to hate on Savingo, now they love you. And they will love you long time if you make that shit rhyme. One time for burger, then one time for me.

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Crap, crap, crap, crap, crap, crap, crap, crap, crap, crap, crap, crap, crap, crap, crap, crap, crap, crap, crap, crap, crap, crap, crap, crap, crap, crap, crap, crap, crap, crap, crap, crap, crap, crap, crap, crap, crap, crap, crap, crap, crap, crap, crap, crap, crap, crap, crap, crap, crap, crap, crap, crap, crap, crap, crap, crap, crap, crap, crap, crap, crap, crap, crap, crap, crap, crap, 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